The ladies and gentlemen, the number one radio station Atlantida. In the name of love, in the name of night long, in the name of people world presence, BIJAMA.

Darkness falls across the land. 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Creatures crawl in search of blood to terrorize your neighborhood. And whosoever shall be found without the soul for

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And though you fight to stay alive, your body starts to shiver.

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2: 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Back on the bully when cats used to harmonize, yeah. 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
2: 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My men and my women, don't forget about the dean. This is not the most the king. Yo. It's about a thing. Yeah.

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2: 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Let me tell you.